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0: सिंगापुर बोर्ड हो, गेम खेलनी है, चैलेंज एक्सेप्ट करोगे? एक्साइटेड?
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Whenever righteousness declines, the Lord incarnates to protect the virtuous, destroy evil, and re-establish dharma.

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1: It's 7:37 by the studio clock, Radio Masti 24/7 live antra ke saath and ye haver chal raha hai masti ka mantra. Chaliye baat karte hain us ki that's making headlines across the world aaj ki date mein. The United States and Iran jo hai, they have announced that they have reached a framework agreement which is aimed at ending months of conflict. A formal signing ceremony jo ki expect kiya ja raha hai Switzerland mein hoga on June 19th. Now the agreement reportedly agar to includes an immediate ceasefire, reopening of the Strait of Hormuz, which is one of the world's most important oil shipping routes, and a roadmap for further negotiations over the next 60 days. Now, if everybody's following this global news, right, you will know that relations between the US and the Iran have been tense for decades, right? That's why this announcement is being seen a significant diplomatic breakthrough ke jaise dekha ja raha hai, even though bahut sare details still need to be worked out. And honestly, whether it's between the countries, communities, friends, families, or even colleagues, conversations jo hai are almost always better than conflict. Now that we do this show, जो कि आज शाम को ही आएगा, dear Masti Dil से, आपने पता नहीं notice किया हो या नहीं किया हो, a lot of times all the RJs, all of us, we say that how important communication is, 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Because somewhere down the line, we all get affected. Good morning.